0: morning and have a good day. We start the day in a good mood. Good morning, Thailand.
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1: Island vibes and clear skies. Sam here to find out. Let's take a look at today's weather. The weather condition is overcast. It's around 28 degrees today, but it feels more like 32. Winds are blowing at 1 meters per second. The UV index is 0. The sea is warm, about 30 degrees. As for tomorrow, the weather condition is patchy rain nearby, with temperatures near 28, feeling like 32. Expect winds up to 4 meters per second. That's your weather update. 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Wishing you clear skies and good vibes.
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2: 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Good morning. And have a good day. 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
3: Greetings. I'm Sam, ready with your weather update for today. Let's take a look at today's weather. The weather condition is sunny. It's around 28 degrees today, but it feels more like 32. Winds are blowing at 1 meter per second. The UV index is 1. The sea is warm, about 30 degrees. As for tomorrow, the weather condition is patchy rain nearby, with temperatures near 28, feeling like 32. Expect winds up to 4 meters per second. That's your weather update. 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
1: Hello, I'm Sam, your AI weather assistant. Let's take a look at today's weather. The weather condition is patchy rain nearby. It's around 28 degrees today, but it feels more like 32. Winds are blowing at 1 meters per second. The UV index is 4. The sea is warm, about 30 degrees. As for tomorrow, the weather condition is overcast, with temperatures near 28, feeling like 32. Expect winds up to 5 meters per second. That's your weather update. 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Wishing you clear skies and the good vibes.
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like I'm reading a book, and it's a book I deeply love. 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
1: Hello, I'm Sam, your AI weather assistant. Let's take a look at today's weather. The weather condition is patchy rain nearby. It's around 28 degrees today, but it feels more like 32. Winds are blowing at 1 meters per second. The UV index is 4. The sea is warm, about 30 degrees. As for tomorrow, the weather condition is overcast, with temperatures near 28, feeling like 32. Expect winds up to 5 meters per second. That's your weather update. 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Wishing you clear skies and the good vibes.
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3: Hello, I'm Sam, your AI weather assistant. Let's take a look at today's weather. The weather condition is patchy rain nearby. It's around 28 degrees today, but it feels more like 32. Winds are blowing at 1 meters per second. The UV index is 4. The sea is warm, about 30 degrees. As for tomorrow, the weather condition is overcast, with temperatures near 28, feeling like 32. Expect winds up to 5 meters per second.

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1: Hello, I'm Sam, your AI weather assistant. Let's take a look at today's weather. The weather condition is patchy rain nearby. It's around 28 degrees today, but it feels more like 32. Winds are blowing at 1 meters per second. The UV index is 4. The sea is warm, about 30 degrees. As for tomorrow, the weather condition is overcast, with temperatures near 28, feeling like 32. Expect winds up to 5 meters per second. That's your weather update. 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Wishing you clear skies and good vibes.
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1: Hey there, Sam here with your latest weather update. Let's take a look at today's weather. The weather condition is overcast. It's around 29 degrees today, but it feels more like 32. Winds are blowing at 1 meter per second. The UV index is 11. The sea is warm, about 30 degrees. As for tomorrow, the weather condition is overcast, with temperatures near 28, feeling like 32. Expect winds up to 5 meters per second.

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2: Good day. Sam here with the latest weather for you. Let's take a look at today's weather. Clouds are rolling across the sky. It's around 29 degrees today, but it feels more like 32. Winds are blowing at 1 meters per second. The UV index is 9. The sea is warm, about 30 degrees. As for tomorrow, the weather condition is patchy rain nearby, with temperatures near 28, feeling like 32. Expect winds up to 4 meters per second. That's your weather update. 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Cloudy skies, perfect for a relaxing day.
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1: Good day. Sam here with the latest weather for you. Let's take a look at today's weather. Clouds are rolling across the sky. It's around 29 degrees today, but it feels more like 32. Winds are blowing at 1 meters per second. The UV index is 9. The sea is warm, about 30 degrees. As for tomorrow, the weather condition is patchy rain nearby, with temperatures near 28, feeling like 32. Expect winds up to 4 meters per second. That's your weather update. 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Cloudy skies, perfect for a relaxing day.
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like I'm reading a book, and it's a book I deeply love. 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
1: Hello, I'm Sam, your AI weather assistant. Let's take a look at today's weather. The weather condition is sunny. It's around 29 degrees today, but it feels more like 32. Winds are blowing at 2 meters per second. The UV index is 3. The sea is warm, about 30 degrees. As for tomorrow, the weather condition is patchy rain nearby, with temperatures near 28, feeling like 32. Expect winds up to 4 meters per second. That's your weather update. 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Wishing you clear skies and good vibes.
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2: Island vibes and clear skies. Sam here to find out. Let's take a look at today's weather. Clouds are rolling across the sky. It's around 29 degrees today, but it feels more like 32. Winds are blowing at 2 meters per second. The UV index is 1. The sea is warm, about 30 degrees. As for tomorrow, the weather condition is patchy rain nearby, with temperatures near 28, feeling like 32. Expect winds up to 4 meters per second.

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0: 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MySamui.life.
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1: Hello, I'm Sam, your AI weather assistant. Let's take a look at today's weather. It's a clear and sunny day. It's around 28 degrees today, but it feels more like 32. Winds are blowing at 6 meters per second. The UV index is zero. The sea is warm, about 30 degrees. As for tomorrow, the weather condition is overcast, with temperatures near 28, feeling like 32. Expect winds up to 2 meters per second. That's your weather update. 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Enjoy the sunshine and good vibes.
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